years can a mountain exist before it is washed to the sea? Yes, and how many years can some people exist before they're allowed to be free? Yes, and how many times can a man turn his head and pretend that he just doesn't

All the times that you ran away for it. And all the times you scared of losing my name. You think you broke my heart, oh girl, for goodness sake. You think I'm crying on my own like an innocent.

yourself to the band. 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Holding on to when you told me that you're leaving my friends. The only problem was with you and I've never met. And every time you told me my opinion was wrong, try to make me forget where I came from. And I didn't want to write a song because I didn't want anyone thinking I still care or don't. But you still hit my phone up again. I

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Only when it's over. What is the silence get so hard? Only when it's over. It was almost love. It was almost love. It was almost love. It was almost love.

Everything so close, it was almost slow. It was almost slow. It was almost slow.

I see you on the other side. We can try. 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

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A cold and gray Chicago morning, a poor little baby child is born. And his mama cries. Cause if there's one thing she don't need, it's another hurricane.

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And a hungry little boy with a running nose plays in the street as cold and low. A hungry little boy with a running nose plays in the street as cold and low. And his hunger burns. And his hunger starts to roam the streets at night. And he learns how to steal and he learns how to fight. He starts to roam the streets at night. And he learns how to steal and he learns how to fight. Then one night in desperation, a young man breaks away. Then he buys a gun in desperation, a young man breaks away. But he don't get far in his mind. As the crowd gathers round, an angry young man face down in the street with a gun in his hand. As the crowd gathers round, an angry young man face down in the street with a gun in his hand.